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passport says CIRX 94.3 FM, the GOAT in Prince George. But don't worry, we're not going anywhere. Or we're actually not allowed to leave the country. Yeah, long story.

Some things come back in this style. Some never leave in the first place. Here's a vintage track on the GOAT.

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3: Tomorrow I'm going to be making a bit of a drive because I'll be on the morning show. And then once I'm done, I'm out of town. I am heading down to Revelstoke for a wedding. And just thinking about the drive, kind of plotting my plan here a little bit. I might have to change up my travel plans just a bit, adjust it a bit, because I know Highway 97 is open all the way through to Cache Creek now. But man, I'm hearing a lot about slowdown zones. There's still a lot of work to be done. Wildfires are still active down there. If there's zones going all the way down to 70 to 50, God, it's going to take ages just to get through it. So I think I might just take my chances to go down the 24 to Little Fort, then just take the Yellowhead 5 down. I think that might just end up being a better route for me anyways. And the only slowdown zones I have to deal with are people driving their big RVs that are trying to take photos while driving.
1: The worst of the Gus.
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1: This has been a Community Calendar Update brought to you by Integris. 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
1: Missed your favorite show?
2: You missed it.
1: Well, here's what you missed.
3: I'm Gareth Reed. We're almost in fall now. Fall fairs signal the end of summer. We just had the BCNE. Vanderhoof just wrapped up theirs. Bulkley Valley's got theirs right around the corner. Means kids are going back to school. Too early to start getting them into a regular bedtime routine? I don't think so. Are your teens like mine? Do they sleep way longer on the weekend? Amy and I raised four boys, and I never let them sleep into the PM. Never. Noon hit and they weren't up. I started that pots and pans parade. Then they'd get up with that hilarious sour face. Well, we'll find out how this weekend goes because we're creeping close to school. So if you want to let your kids sleep in, there is a certain cutoff as to where sleeping in does more harm than good. Up to 2 extra hours can actually help reduce anxiety. But any more than 2 hours, and it could mess with teens' internal clock and make the week ahead even tougher. So there you go. There's your choice. When do you want your grumpy teen? Do you want him on the weekend or all week long?
1: The worst of the Gus.
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0: That was the first track of Side B with a song that gave the best-selling AC/DC album of all times its name. That is Back in Black here on Vinyl Power. Fun fact, the album which to date has been sold worldwide almost 50 million times. It's been over 46 years now since that album's release, and interestingly, the fame, if anything, has been increasing for Back in Black. And you know what? In fact, I'd actually bet you my record collection, if you ask the average person to name a song from AC/DC, it'd probably be one of the songs from this album. Maybe the reason for the well-known status is the amount of times the song has been featured on TV and movies in the last few decades alone. A pretty big range too, like for example, the song Back in Black has been in a bunch of movies from the Iron Man movie franchise to Lilo and Stitch, Karate Kid, and maybe most famously, The School Rock. Another reason for the album's and its song's famousness is a tremendous reaction to the first release. Although AC/DC at the time in 1980 was already fairly well known, it was a band for the rock and roll enthusiast, not the average person just casually listening to music. This album, however, with Back in Black, took it right into the mainstream. With easy enough to sing songs, the album took that AC/DC band away from more the fringe of side of the rock and roll and into the public eye. Kind of gave everyone's playlist and regular Joes and Jolene's enough rock music in there to become rock stars without having the label of a metalhead. Over the years, Back in Black has earned even more widespread recognition from organizations like the Rock and Roll Hall of Fame and publications including the Rolling Stones, which have sang its praises of the Back in Black's lasting impact on the rock and roll industry and popular music. All that to say, it's a legacy people clearly still want to hear.
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0: You're listening to Vinyl Power with your host, Becky Howder, as we take a look into the AC/DC's very famous album released in 1980. This is Back in Black. Now, while this album is well-remembered for the massive guitar riffs just straight across the record, the themes from the lyrics shine throughout the entire one. Now, themes central to concepts like confidence, rebellion, nightlife, rock and roll, and kind of living life on your own terms. One of these things that resonated well with fans of Back in Black was how straightforward the lyrics were as well. No complicated metaphors or deep storytelling like other records of the time. Instead, they're very direct, they're very energetic, and they are very designed to connect with listeners immediately, not have to dig through what it could mean. Add in a little bit of humor and swagger as a big part of the lyrics to the album's personality. They just turn into something that's very playful, rebellious. Songs from, for example, the lyrics with Shake a Leg, with a

0: If you don't feel anything after listening to all 9 minutes of November Rain, I fear you might be dead inside. It's Guns N' Roses here on Vinyl Power. I'm Colton Hoppy. That is it. That is all I got for you. We have covered how the band came to be. We covered the ridiculous writing sessions that were 18 hours long, an album cover that wouldn't get released, and why weren't they getting played on MTV when they were dominating the Sunset Strip back in the late 80s. Guns N' Roses, they had their trials, their tribulations, some nasty breakups, but it all came back together. We got the Not In This Lifetime tour, the subsequent tours that came with it. I remember being jaw-dropped when I saw them in 2017. They're probably on my Mount Rushmore of still favorite rock and roll bands to this day. Guns N' Roses, man, they're the most dangerous band in the world for a reason, and we love them for it.
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3: The Tragically Hip. It's been 10 years since that final curtain call for them in Kingston, Ontario. It's going to be an emotional night tomorrow night if you are a big fan of the Hip. And that's why I want to know today, what was your favorite Hip song? If you ask me, there's so many great ones. Even their album cuts were just killers, you know? But I think if I were to pick like a single, one of the big ones, I think I'd probably have to go off of Fully Completely Locked in the Trunk of a Car. There's just something about that opening riff right there. I mean, Gord Sinclair wrote this in the 80s at some point. They finally got to put it on this album. Not bad for a song about the assassination of Pierre Laporte during the October crisis.
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They might be cute and fuzzy, but keep dog food for the dogs. 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A bear's safety message from the goat.

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1: Missed your favorite show?
2: You missed it.
1: Well, here's what you missed.
3: Me and you, Gareth Reed, I am looking out for you. Herc Leon, the company that brought us self-cleaning underwear a couple of years ago. 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Self-cleaning underwear? What is that all about? I never heard of it, but they've got a new product out. It's called the Herc Shirt. It's a shirt that can supposedly stay fresh for more than a month without washing. It uses copper, silver, zinc, gold, volcanic ash, and two secret ingredients woven directly into the fabric to fight odor and absorb moisture. Well, you know what? After spending some time in the lines of the BCNE over the weekend, I think those things should be handed out.
1: The worst of the Gov.
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3: I'm Gareth Reed. We just had the BCNE. Of course, the Nechako Valley Exhibition just wrapped up. And I think the Bulkley Valley Exhibition down at Smithers is going to be in a couple of days here. And, of course, the Midway. I saw the, you know, I didn't go on it. The Big Circle, the Fireball, the Drop of Doom, the Zipper. Classics. How about a Titanic theme park ride? There is a theme park in the UK facing a wave of criticism for a children's ride modeled after the Titanic. It's the Gravely Fruit Farm. You can go berry picking. You can play on the playground. Then you can jump on the doomed ocean liner for about $3. You get a boarding pass. The attraction lifts one end into the air as if it's capsizing, and the kids all slide down one of four chutes into a crash mat. That is awesome. Coming up next, I think they got the Hindenburg hot air balloon ride.
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1: Well, here's what you missed.
3: I'm Gareth Reed. Kids are going to wake up getting ready to go to school right away. I've seen those packages in the stores where they have all the teens' products together, so you can buy like the one bag. And they got all their personal care items in there and stuff. And I guess there's lots of them being sold because there's a new study out that shows that teens are using beauty products at very high rates, as much as adults. Teen girls use about 14 products a day, and teen boys use about 7 products a day. I find that highly unlikely. My teens could barely remember there was something called deodorant, never mind use it.
1: The worst of the Gus.
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1: Missed your favorite show?
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1: Well, here's what you missed.
3: There's some drama going on in the music industry right now after this story that has been ever evolving over the past like month or so. So last month, a country music artist by the name of Charlie Crockett had initially invited this kind of 50s throwback group called Twin Temple to his tour. He then made headlines by kicking them off the tour after he discovered that they were more satanic than he liked. Yeah, it was kind of weird because all you had to do was look them up and listen to their songs a little bit and realize, yeah, Twin Temple have a bit of a gimmick going on here. Also with the blood running down their mouths. Don't know how you missed that one, Charlie, but Jack White decided, you know what? I'll enter myself into this feud a little bit. And he invited Twin Temple to open for him at one of his shows. Well, that certainly ruffled some feathers with Charlie Crockett, who recently reignited this whole feud by calling out Jack White, saying, oh, you're so fake and all that, blah, blah, here and there, acting like he didn't make a mistake. I'm not owned. You're the ones that are owned. You're all fools. I'm smart. He's doing that whole shtick. Brother, do yourself a favor. Take the L. Because Jack White's just been stacking up wins by not doing anything. This died down, too. He reignited this for nothing. Do you need the bad press? Because that sounds like the only press you're getting, Charlie.
1: The worst of the Gus.
4: Every year, the city of Prince George supplies billions of gallons of water for everything from drinking to fighting fires. 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Sprinkling violation fines are $100 per day. 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

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But don't worry, we're not going anywhere. Or we're actually not allowed to leave the country. Yeah, long story.

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2: Welcome back to the Vinyl Power series. I'm your host, Becky Howder, and today we're heading off to 1980 with a band formed in the Australian pop music scene of the early to mid-1970s. They're often described as the third wave of rock music, and the album that they made that would go on to sell something like 50 million copies worldwide is what we're looking into today. It's AC/DC's Back in Black, born out of tragedy, but so influential it quite literally changed how success looked on the world stage. This one you're definitely going to want to stick around for. All coming up after our first song on the album. Here's Hell's Bells to start us off on Vinyl Power.

0: featured on TV and movies in the last few decades alone. A pretty big range too, like for example, the song Back in Black has been in a bunch of movies from the Iron Man movie franchise to Lilo and Stitch, Karate Kid, and maybe most famously, the School Rock. Another reason for the album's and its song's famousness is the tremendous reaction to the first release. Although AC/DC at the time in 1980 was already fairly well known, it was a band for the rock and roll enthusiast, not the average person just casually listening to music. This album, however, with Back in Black, took it right into the mainstream. With easy enough to sing songs, the album took that AC/DC band away from more the fringe of side of the rock and roll and into the public eye. Kind of gave everyone's playlist and regular Joes and Jolene's enough rock music in there to become rock stars without having the label of a metalhead. Over the years, Back in Black has earned even more widespread recognition from organizations like the Rock and Roll Hall of Fame and publications including the Rolling Stones, which have sang its praises of the Back in Black's lasting impact on the rock and roll industry and popular music. All that to say, it's a legacy people clearly still want to hear.
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0: You're listening to Vinyl Power with your host, Becky Howder, as we take a look into the AC/DC's very famous album released in 1980. This is Back in Black. Now, while this album is well-remembered for the massive guitar riffs just straight across the record, the themes from the lyrics shine throughout the entire one. Now, themes central to concepts like confidence, rebellion, nightlife, rock and roll, and kind of living life on your own terms. One of these things that resonated well with fans of Back in Black was how straightforward the lyrics were as well. No complicated metaphors or deep storytelling like other records of the time. Instead, they're very direct, they're very energetic, and they are very designed to connect with listeners immediately, not have to dig through what it could mean. Add in a little bit of humor and swagger as a big part of the lyrics to the album's personality. They just turn into something that's very playful, rebellious. Songs from, for example, the lyrics with Shake a Leg, with the lyrics saying, "They tell me what they think, but they stink, and I really don't care. Got a mind of my own, move on, get out of my hair." You know, kind of just fun things to have and to sing along to. And altogether, the lyrics became a very big part of the full package. The album, packed with a larger-than-life attitude, that became AC/DC's trademark. Although, you know, taking the time to talk about the lyrics wouldn't do much good if I didn't mention the controversy that did come to surround the songs and the lyrics that they contained. A long fan debate over the years about who really wrote the songs because of the short timeline from Bon Scott's death and the album's release a short 5 months later. The speculation is that Scott may have written or contributed lyrics for Back in Black before his death. Now, officially, every song on the album is credited in full to Brian Johnson, Angus, and Malcolm Young. And the band has, throughout their entire history,

0: If you don't feel anything after listening to all 9 minutes of November Rain, I fear you might be dead inside. It's Guns N' Roses here on Vinyl Power. I'm Colton Hoppy. That is it. That is all I got for you. We have covered how the band came to be. We covered the ridiculous writing sessions that were 18 hours long, an album cover that wouldn't get released, and why weren't they getting played on MTV when they were dominating the Sunset Strip back in the late 80s. Guns N' Roses, they had their trials, their tribulations, some nasty breakups, but it all came back together. We got the Not In This Lifetime tour, the subsequent tours that came with it. I remember being jaw-dropped when I saw them in 2017. They're probably on my Mount Rushmore of still favorite rock and roll bands to this day. Guns N' Roses, man. They're the most dangerous band in the world for a reason, and we love them for it.
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3: The Tragically Hip. It's been 10 years since that final curtain call for them in Kingston, Ontario. It's going to be an emotional night tomorrow night if you are a big fan of the Hip. And that's why I want to know today, what was your favorite Hip song? If you ask me, there's so many great ones. Even their album cuts were just killers, you know? But I think if I were to pick like a single, one of the big ones, I think I'd probably have to go off of Fully Completely Locked in the Trunk of a Car. There's just something about that opening riff right there. I mean, Gord Sinclair wrote this in the 80s at some point. They finally got to put it on this album. Not bad for a song about the assassination of Pierre Laporte during the October Crisis.
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Yeah. Follow 94.3 The Goat to see what's going on behind the microphone. Oh, wait. That's what they look like?

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1: Missed your favorite show?
2: We missed it.
1: Well, here's what you missed.
3: Me and you, Gareth Reed, I am looking out for you. Herc Leon, the company that brought us self-cleaning underwear a couple of years ago. What? When did I miss out on this? Self-cleaning underwear? What is that all about? I never heard of it, but they've got a new product out. It's called the Herc shirt. It's a shirt that can supposedly stay fresh for more than a month without washing. It uses copper, silver, zinc, gold, volcanic ash, and two secret ingredients woven directly into the fabric to fight odor and absorb moisture. Well, you know what? After spending some time in the lines of the BCNE over the weekend, I think those things should be handed out.
1: The worst of the Gus.
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1: Well, here's what you missed.
3: I'm Gareth Reed. We just had the BCNE. Of course, the Nechako Valley Exhibition just wrapped up. And I think the Bulkley Valley Exhibition down at Smithers is going to be in a couple of days here. And, of course, the Midway. I saw the, you know, I didn't go on it. The Big Circle, the Fireball, the Drop of Doom, the Zipper. Classics. How about a Titanic theme park ride? There's a theme park in the UK facing a wave of criticism for a children's ride modeled after the Titanic. It's the Gravely Fruit Farm. You can go berry picking. You can play on the playground. Then you can jump on the doomed ocean liner for about $3. You get a boarding pass. The attraction lifts one end into the air as if it's capsizing, and the kids all slide down one of four chutes into a crash mat. That is awesome. Coming up next, I think they got the Hindenburg hot air balloon ride.
1: The worst of the Gus.
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1: Missed your favorite show?
2: We missed it.
1: Well, here's what you missed.
3: Tomorrow I'm going to be making a bit of a drive because I'll be on the morning show. And then once I'm done, I am out of town. I am heading down to Revelstoke for a wedding. And just thinking about the drive, kind of plotting my plan here a little bit, I might have to change up my travel plans just a bit, adjust it a bit, because I know Highway 97 is open all the way through to Cache Creek now. But man, I'm hearing a lot about slowdown zones. There's still a lot of work to be done. Wildfires are still active down there. If there's zones going all the way down to 70 to 50, God, it's going to take ages just to get through it. So I think I might just take my chances and go down the 24 to Little Fort, then just take the Yellowhead 5 down. I think that might just end up being a better route for me anyways. And the only slowdown zones I have to deal with are people driving their big RVs that are trying to take photos while driving.
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Standing taller than Mr. PG and packing twice the wood. Yeah. We're on top of all things Prince George. 94.3 The GOAT.

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1: Missed your favorite show?
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1: Well, here's what you missed.
3: I'm Garrett Reed. A ton of smiling faces at the CN Center parking lot over the weekend. Our 114th annual BCNE. The weather could not have been better. It was absolutely awesome. And I was shocked and dismayed and gobsmacked by one thing that I saw. I was absolutely blown away. There was no lineup for Island Flava. You know the Caribbean joint? That seems to be the most popular food truck that's there. Every time I've gone for like the past number of years, just absolutely packed in line. And this time, there was no lineup. I'm like, oh my gosh. I get up there and I'm like, yeah, can I order the jerk chicken and this and that? And he says, we're not open for 45 minutes. I'm like, ah, that's why there's no line.
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1: Well, here's what you missed.
3: I'm Gareth Reed. Robeson Fall now. Fall fairs signal the end of summer. We just had the BCNE. Vanderhoof just wrapped up theirs. Bulkley Valley's got theirs right around the corner. Means kids are going back to school. Too early to start getting them into a regular bedtime routine? I don't think so. Are your teens like mine? Do they sleep way longer on the weekend? Amy and I raised four boys, and I never let them sleep into the PM. Never. Noon hit and they weren't up. I started that pots and pans parade. Then they'd get up with that hilarious sour face. Well, we'll find out how this weekend goes because we're creeping close to school. So if you want to let your kids sleep in, there is a certain cutoff as to where sleeping in does more harm than good. Up to 2 extra hours can actually help reduce anxiety. But any more than 2 hours, and it could mess with teens' internal clock and make the week ahead even tougher. So there you go. There's your choice. When do you want your grumpy teen? Do you want him on the weekend or all week long?
1: The worst of the good.
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3: What were you getting up to 10 years ago? Doesn't even have to be on that day. It was just what was going on for you back then and how much has changed since then. 250-563-9944, because I just checked my Facebook memories and it reminded me exactly on this day. It's when I got my PS4 in. Oh, Street Fighter 5. Oh, Ryan, what were you doing? That's a bad Street Fighter. You should have waited until now. Street Fighter 6 is a lot better.
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1: Some things come back in this style. Some never leave in the first place. 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

passport says CIRX 94.3 FM, the GOAT in Prince George. But don't worry, we're not going anywhere. Or we're actually not allowed to leave the country. Yeah, long story.

0: think we missed it.
1: Missed your favorite show?
2: You missed it.
1: Well, here's what you missed.
3: Prince George was certainly in the headlines because of the famous players in town. And the really funny Spider-Man poster that was drawn by one of the employees because their shipment of Spider-Man Brand New Day posters hadn't shown up. Well, the sad part of that story is that the poster got taken down. It was a head office decision outside of everyone's control. And, you know, I was a little bit sad about that. I wanted to take a photo with the poster. It was really funny. It was like seeing Spider-Man again. Like seeing an old friend. Well, I've got a good news update as of 10 hours ago. The Spooter is back. The catch is it's not in the display case that it was originally in, but it's now sitting in the lobby of the famous players now. So if you wanted to go see a matinee today or a movie tonight, you should be taking a photo beside the most famous drawing done by Drake. Here in town, man. I'm stoked. I'm going to have to take some time before I leave town and get a photo with that thing. I love that Spider-Man poster.
1: The worst of the Guv.
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1: Well, here's what you missed.
3: I'm Gareth Reed. Kids are going to wake up getting ready to go to school right away. I've seen those packages in the stores where they have all the teens' products together, so you can buy like the one bag. And they got all their personal care items in there and stuff. And I guess there's lots of them being sold because there's a new study out that shows that teens are using beauty products at very high rates, as much as adults. Teen girls use about 14 products a day, and teen boys use about 7 products a day. I find that highly unlikely. My teens could barely remember there was something called deodorant. Never mind use it.
1: The worst of the Gov.
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1: Can't go wrong with a classic track off of All the Right Reasons, Nickelback, and Rockstar. Good morning! It's Ryan Mitchell waking up with you today. Because our man Gareth Reed had a birthday party, and his wife surprised him with a bunch of friends from across the pond, so he had to take a couple of days off to be with them, too. Can't blame the man. But hey, we got some good music to fill you in on the meantime, like a little bit of Skid Row.

0: the Pretty Reckless waking up with you on 94.3 The GOAT. Good morning, good morning, good morning. I'm Ryan Mitchell filling in on the morning show for Gareth Reed. I know I'm ruining your morning routine. Normally wake up with Gareth. Where is the man? Well, the man's in town. He's got some friends and family that came over for his birthday this weekend. So, of course, it's got to take a couple days to hang out with them. Can't blame the man at all. I do the same. But listen, man, we got ourselves a good day ahead of us, and I had a great weekend. I hope that yours was as good as mine was, because from the sounds of it, it was a little bit crazy when I left around here. So we'll be covering all kinds of stuff, like my trip down to Revelstoke, the whole wedding and that. Also talking a little bit about the Tragically Hip. So what's those AI flyers that you're seeing all over the place on Facebook? We got a lot of ground to cover today, and only a short time to get there, so let's get to it.
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0: That's my good buddy Tim right there. Big shout out to the homie on your morning show. It's Ryan Mitchell filling in for Gareth Reed, and outside we got ourselves a high of 25 degrees in our future. But right now, we're rocking around 8 degrees, and we got ourselves the rock show going on right now, courtesy of Blink-182. 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

0: You already know you gotta trust yourself when it comes to Blue Rodeo on 94.3 The Goat. Good morning, I'm Ryan Mitchell, hoping you're having yourself a great one today. And listen, you haven't heard me in a couple of days, also because it was the weekend, but also I was off on Friday because I had to drive down to Revelstoke on Thursday. So as soon as noon hit, I was out of here. I was done. I was gone. And when I tell you that was a good day for a drive, it really was. Clear skies up until 100 Mile House. Because I get just a little bit south of 100 Mile, and what do I see in front of me but a giant pillar of wildfire smoke. And I said, nope, I'm not going through that. I instead took the Highway 24 all the way out to Little Fort and took the 5 down. I gotta say, what a nice drive that is. Especially when there's no traffic. That Interlakes Highway, it's got a few nice views to it. A bit of a hidden gem. Get to ride the roller coaster all the way down to Little Fort. And once I got there, I mean, you hop on the 5, you're just zooming. Managed to get to Kamloops with plenty of time to spare. But unfortunately, you know how it is down there. That sun goes down real fast. And that leads to the second half of the drive.
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0: Gin Blossoms. It's Hey Jealousy on 95.9 The Goat. I'm Ryan Mitchell on your morning show, filling in for Gareth Reed. And you ever get stuck between a rock and a hard place? Because that's what I found when I was driving down to Revelstoke back on Thursday, man. I mean, I'm going along and, you know, there's those passing lanes and you got to try and get past all the semis and all the slow vehicles and everything. And one of those slow vehicles also decided to pass a semi and it gets by. It's putzing along. Well, guess who gets stuck behind that vehicle as I also am trying to pass said semi and run out of real estate. I had to sneak right in. And this guy, completely oblivious to me, he's in his own world. Meanwhile, I'm trying not to get run over by this semi driver that is real mad at me right now. I swear, he wanted to throw me into the shoe swap. Like, hey man, I don't want to be here either. And as soon as I got to that next passing lane, dude, I stepped on it. 140, hit the warp speed, got out of there.
1: The goat. The goat.
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That's Moist and Ophelia on 94.3 The Go, PG's Real Rock Radio. It's 7-11 with Ryan Mitchell filling in on the morning show for our man Gareth Reed. And dude, I am excited because very soon we're going to be having Van Halen coming to Prince George. It's going to be wicked, man. And listen, starting next week, we're going to be having some tickets to give away. Because we got plenty to go as we lead into this show that's coming up here in Prince George.

0: Coming off the Blue album, that's Weezer with My Name is Jonas. I'm Ryan Mitchell on 94.3 The Goat, and... Oh, hold on, I realized I forgot to do something because I need to let you know everything you need to know in 60 seconds.
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0: All right, well, Primetime Wrestling, they announced that their biggest show ever is going to be getting some snow as Al Snow is scheduled to appear in PG on October 16th at the CN Center. Listen, we're already getting white out ready, so have a little bit of snow. Sounds like it'll be pretty fun. I think he'll sign my mannequin head. Also in sports, the PG Kodiaks beat up the Kamloops Broncos 36-23, earning their second win of the season. Make sure you have those brooms at the ready when the Broncos play the Kodiaks again on the 26th.
3: The Goat.
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0: Well, outside, we're looking at a real nice day out there. Plenty of sun as we are starting off the Monday, washing away those blues to the tune of 25 degrees outside. Right now, we're sitting at 10 degrees at the moment. Gotta turn it off with one of my favorite bands out of Toronto. It is Broken Love and Crush on 94.3 The Goat.

One man's trash is another bear's treasure. 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

0: Crownlands and White Buffalo on 94.3 The Go. Good morning, it's Ryan Mitchell. Hoping you're having yourself a good one out there as we are getting started with our day. And I was kind of curious about this because I've seen the conversation go around all over the place about local businesses using AI generation for their flyers or logos and all that. Kind of curious, where do you stand on that? Would you still support a business if they were using AI generation? Really any part of the process? 250-563-9944. That's a bit of a divisive issue. There's a lot of coins here, a lot of sides to them. So I'd love to hear what the herd stands on, if they're willing to look past an AI flyer for a business, or they'll take their business elsewhere.
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0: I don't know about you, it looks like that we're in for some nice weather around here in PG. High of around 25 degrees. We're saying at 11 right now here in PG. And you know what to do. I need you to turn it up. Because it is Back in Black for AC/DC. 94.3 The Go. 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

0: It's Turnstile and Look Out for Me on 94.3 The Go, and I'm Ryan Mitchell. Hoping you're having yourself a good morning so far as we are hanging out. And it's probably about that time we take a look at those gas prices with the Ryan Petrol Report. Checking over on gas, buddy, trying to find you the top three places in PG to save you a buck at the pump. Well, number one is Costco, of course, saying out $1.56. Number two is the Super Save on Continental, the Canco on Boundary, and the Husky, or as it's now known, BVD, over on Pacific, are all sitting at $1.62. Number three spots the Super Save on Victoria, at $1.75. Those are your top three prices in the city. If you see any other cheap gas out there, you know what to do. Let me know. 250-563-9944.
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1: Looks like it's going to be a great day here in PG. 7:55. Looking outside, high of 25 degrees. A lot of nice weather here on your morning show. Looks like it's going to be like this for most of the week as well. So if you're going to be working outside, stay hydrated. Keep out of that sun as much as you can if you're going to be working out there. Get that sunscreen on you as well. But right now we are sitting at 11 degrees here in PG.
2: We're legally required to tell you that 94.3 The Goat is CIRX in Prince George. But no one is making us say, "You look nice today."
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1: Good morning. Prince George hockey community has been mourning the loss of one of their own. Several minor hockey programs announced on social media yesterday. Alex Garneau was the victim of Thursday's fatal plane crash that occurred on Foothills Boulevard. Garneau had ties to the HBL Kings, PG Whalers, and the Caribou Hockey Program through her husband, Jordan. She also leaves behind her two children. Two GoFundMe accounts have been set up to assist the family. So far, over $100,000 has been raised. Premier David Eby says BC is working on identifying ways that the province can support Ottawa in responding to new U.S. tariffs that took effect on the weekend. The U.S. has imposed additional 50% tariffs on a wide range of Canadian goods after Canada walked away from trade talks on Friday. Eby says BC and Canada will use every weapon available to respond to what he calls economic attacks from the U.S.
2: There is no question that there will be economic pain associated with this. There already is. But it is necessary to stand up to a bully. And if you don't, they'll just keep coming back for more.
1: Now, here's the latest from President Trump today in a social post. He says U.S. tariffs on all cars and trucks, automotive parts, and steel will be increased to 50% starting January the 1st. Built in the U.S., there are zero tariffs. Canada will be treated like a state no longer, Trump wrote. Well, Prince George Mayor Simon Yu wants to keep his job and is looking forward to the municipal election that is set for October the 17th. Yu was first elected as mayor in 2022. And this year will be challenged by at least three others, Roy Stewart and current councillors Kyle Sampson and Garth Frazell. Yu says he understands there's no safe seat when it comes to city council.
3: It is up to the voters what type of leadership they would like to see. But at the end of the day, I can say with a clear conscience, last 4 years and 4 years from now, I do this to serve the people.
1: Now, he says his platform priorities include affordability, public safety, and improved programs for seniors and children. A survey finds more than 80% of teachers in the province are worried the use of AI could negatively impact students' critical thinking skills. The BC Teachers Fed survey also found most teachers worry AI could make it harder to access what students truly understand. BCTF President Carol Gordon says teaching digital literacy around AI is important so students can use it safely and understand its limitations.
4: There's a concern that students will become dependent on AI for, you know, their text, for example, or for, you know, finding information. And so then that concern becomes, is it good information that they're getting?
1: A one-year agreement with North Island 911 has been approved by the Regional District of Fraser Fort George for reciprocal backup fire dispatch services. The agreement ensures there is support in place if dispatch staff need to move from a primary facility to a backup facility during an emergency. Regional District of Fraser Fort George has approved $250,000 in Community Works funding to work with consultants in improving asset management. According to the regional district, it's to develop a roadmap for asset management and implement new asset management software. All right, BC Football Conference back on the winning track for the Prince George Kodiaks. They're now 2-3 halfway through their season with both their wins against Kamloops. On the road on Saturday in Kamloops, the Kodiaks outscored the winless Broncos 36-23. CFL, BC Lions have won four straight. They're back to 5-5. They knocked off Saskatchewan 30-16 to end week 12 of the CFL season. And first baseman Jared Young of Prince George, 1-for-3. RBI single, ninth inning for the Mets. A 2-1 loss to the White Sox. And now look at it. Young has a .273 batting average in 82 games this year with the Mets. Pretty impressive.
5: Not bad. Not bad. All right, Hartwell. I need to know what the sports quote is.
1: All right, here we go. It is from the sports curmudgeon. According to a report, Tennessee has been among the NFL leaders over the last few years for total man games lost due to injury. Yeah. So we can watch for the follow-up movie, Dismember the Titans.
5: Ugh, that's a. I guess that's a zinger. I guess.
1: 8:05. enjoy your day and the
5: week ahead.
1: I'm Hartley Miller.
5: Thank you, Hartley. And outside, it is looking like a pretty darn nice day out there. We are set up for success with a high of 25 degrees. Right now, we are sitting at 9.
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94.3 The Go with Monster Truck out of Hamilton, Ontario. And it's for the people. It's your boy Ryan Mitchell filling in on the morning show for Gareth Reed while he's away right now. Listen, last week was week 7 of 8 weeks of summer. It was a Tourism PG, Shop PG package. It was a pretty nice one. A lot of great businesses in town all hopping aboard on that. And we have ourselves a winner, so I'm going to give that winner a call in a few minutes. But for right now, start on over some Def Leppard.

all your favorite classics were new songs at one point. Well, here's another one to add to that list. It's brand new music right here on The GOAT.

0: That's Evanescence, and who will you follow on 94.3 The Goat? It's Ryan Mitchell on your afternoon. And hey, listen, we got ourselves 8 weeks of summer. We're on week eight. We're at the final week of it, but last week was week seven, and it was a Tourism PG, Shop PG package. We got ourselves a winner, so let's give them a call this morning.
1: Hello?
0: Hi, is this Stuart?
1: Speaking.
0: Hey, Stuart, it's Ryan Mitchell from 94.3 The Goat calling this morning, and sorry to wake you up, man, but hey, I'm calling with some real good news because a while ago, you entered yourself in for our 8 weeks of summer contest, which was a Shop PG, Tourism PG package, and buddy, you just won week seven.
1: Alrighty, sounds good.
0: Yeah, congratulations, Stuart. You are the winner of 8 weeks of summer's week seven prize, which is a Tourism PG, Shop PG package, which includes a whole schwack load of gift cards, as well as a prize pack from PWB, as well as a sweet gas card from Four Rivers Co-op.
1: I'm Stuart Atkinson, and I just won the seventh week of summer trip to Prince George. 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

0: Junk counts going out of my head on 94.3 The GOAT. It's Ryan on your morning show. And check it out, man. 8 weeks of summer while we're in the final week of it. Thank you, as always, to our friends over at Prince George Toyota, the lounge at Alder Hills, and Ruckus Skis, Boards, and Bikes. Now, the prize this week, now it's got a PWB prize pack, but I'm blanking what it actually is. Randy Moss, what's the prize this week?
1: Straight cash, homie.
0: That's right, $1,000 straight to your pocket, and we're going to be playing some summer movie quotes. So that's going to be coming up in a couple of minutes, but first, it's Green Day. 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

0: That's Smashing Pumpkins and Cherub Rock on 94.3 The GOAT. It's Ryan Mitchell on your morning show. 8 weeks of summer. It's going strong right now, the final week of it. Thank you, as always, to Prince George Toyota. Decked out home and patio and local rental solutions. I got Alex on the line here. Bet you would love to win $1,000, right?
1: I would love to win $1,000.
0: I mean, who wouldn't? Well, that's the prize on the line. That's the prize on the line this week for 8 weeks of summer. And since you're caller number 9, we got to play a game to get you on board.
1: Sounds good.
0: All right, the game is Summertime Movie Quotes. There's a lot of movies set during the summer. They got some famous quotes attached to them, so you just got to tell me what movie this quote is from.
1: Okay.
0: All right, Alex. This one's a classic, so get ready.
2: I can go slow ahead. Come on down and chump some of this shit.
3: You're going to need a bigger boat.
0: So what movie is that from?
1: Okay, I could barely hear it. What did it say? You're going to need a bigger boat?
0: Yes.
1: Oh. The voice is like, is it like Macaulay Culkin, not... It's from Jaws.
0: There you go. Yes, Jaws.
1: I didn't know this one.
0: Congratulations, Alex. You are officially in the draw for that $1,000 from 8 weeks of summer.
1: Awesome.
0: Right on. You know, I need one more thing to seal the deal.
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0: It's 5440 out of Sawasin, BC. I go blind. I'm Ryan, hoping the morning is going pretty good for you. I know it was a great weekend for me. I hope it was a great one for you, because I was at my cousin's wedding. Shout out to my cousin Dina and her newly minted husband Gus on their happy marriage. It's a really fun engagement ceremony too. I mean, despite the fact that Mother Nature desperately tried to ruin it with a ton of rain, but somehow we persevered. But during the whole thing, I just remembered some wise words, because I remember Alanis Morissette spoke of this. It's like rain. Yeah, way she goes sometimes, man. Thankfully, Mother Nature held off long enough for the ceremony to go on, cleared up for dinner. We got some dancing in before the downpour actually hit. Really just goes to show, no matter what you do, you can pick the partner, you can pick the venue, you can even pick the day. You just can never pick the weather.
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1: Good morning. Prince George Hockey community is mourning the loss of one of their own. Several minor hockey programs announced on social media yesterday that Alex Garneau was the victim of a Thursday's fatal plane crash on Foothills Boulevard. Garneau had ties to the HBL Kings, PG Whalers, and the Caribou Hockey Program through her husband, Jordan. She also leaves behind her two children. Two GoFundMe accounts have been set up to assist the family, where some $100,000 has so far been raised.

909 with Jailbreak from Thin Lizzy on 94.3 The Goat. It's Ryan, and that's your Chaco's Killer Classic for 9 o'clock. And Chaco's, on a Monday, you know what's going on down there? They got the Margarita Mondays. House-made, freshly cut limes. $5. You're never going to find a better price for a margarita than at Chaco's on a Monday. Anyways, here's Wonderwall on The Goat.

Anyways, that was Wonderwall from Oasis on 94.3 The Go, 9:13. How about another round of 8 weeks of summer? I think you've earned that on your Monday. Made it through it so far. Well, big thank you as always to our friends over at Prince George Toyota, Ruckus Skis, Boards and Bikes, and Local Rental Solutions. 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It's summer movie quotes. This next one's from a Bill Murray movie. Hope you know which one. In the meantime, it's Finger 11.

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0: That's the Scorpions from Hanover, Germany, and Rock You Like a Hurricane. 94.3 The Goat, I'm Ryan Mitchell. And listen, 8 weeks of summer, we're in the final week. Big thank you, as always, to Prince George Toyota, the lounge at Alder Hills, and Local Rental Solutions, and Deck That Home and Patio, and Ruckus for making it happen. Now, I got Red on the line here. Red, you love $1,000, right?
1: All right.
0: All right, Red. Well, it's summer movie quotes. Eh? Yes, yes.
1: Summer movie quotes. I heard the one this morning. It was a fairly easy one.
0: Yeah, yeah. Well, this next one is, I hope you know your Bill Murray movies from way back in the day as well. So this is what I got for you. So are you ready, Red?
1: I'm going to give him my best shot, Ryan.
0: All right, let's hit it.
2: Even if every man, woman, and child held hands together and prayed for us to win, it just wouldn't matter, because all the really good-looking girls would still go out with the guys from Mohawk because they got all the money. It just doesn't matter if we win or we lose. It just doesn't matter.
0: What movie is that from, Red?
1: Oh, my gosh, Ryan. You stumped me, buddy. I'm a Bill Murray fan. I was hoping maybe it'd be like, you know, Caddyshack or something fairly something that I know.
0: I'll think 1979 is his first, like, feature film.
1: Meet the Balls.
0: There you go, man. Yes, Meatballs from 1979.
1: Meatballs is my favorite topic on spaghetti.
0: Right on, man. Well, it just doesn't matter, Red, because you are officially in the draw for 8 weeks of summer.
1: That's awesome, Ryan. Hey. What a beautiful day it is today on a Monday.
0: Right on, man. Well, congratulations. Let's hit those 3 R's.
1: I'm going to have to say rock radio rules.
3: The Goat.
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Bare Naked Ladies with 1 week on 94.3 The Code. I'm Ryan Mitchell, and I was at a wedding this weekend. And you know, at every wedding, there's someone besides the bride and groom that somehow manages to steal the show, too. And apparently that was me this past weekend. And I'll tell you what I did to surely win the hearts and minds of everyone in attendance. But first, we got Stand with REM.

9:35 on 94.3 The Goat. It's Ryan Mitchell on The Morning Show, powered by Scientech Industries. And I was at a wedding this weekend. Cousin Dina got married, so I was down there having a good time. And once the ceremony was done, it was time for the reception and dinner. Now here's the thing. In order to eat at the reception, you had to have your table first picked with someone representing the table. Of course, me being the rep for table number one, the whole family. I had to go up there, roll a dice, and whatever number it landed on, there was a task that you had to do that was associated with said number. Some of it was singing or telling a story or taking a shot of vodka from a water gun, which would not have been a problem. Would have been a problem for Mr. 11 years sober. Well, as the rep for my table, I rolled a 5, which meant I had to showcase a special talent. And, well, I don't have too many of those, but I decide, you know what, I'll sing a song in honor of the late Gord Downie, since last Thursday was the Hip's final show, the 10-year anniversary of it. So I sang New Orleans Is Sinking. DJ starts playing the song, and I just give her, man. Like you should whenever you're doing a little bit of karaoke. And I started hearing cheers from the crowd midway through as I'm going along that second verse. Either I'm doing terrible and they're just laughing, or I'm doing all right. Either way, I'm winning. Well, I finish that verse, song ends, I bow to the crowd, and they go wild. I had folks coming up to me all night long saying they were blown away by it. They couldn't believe how well I sung that song, man. So, hey, Hip Replacements, the hip cover band that's coming to the CN Center on September 26th. If you need a backup singer on New Orleans Is Sinking, give your boy a call. I'll do it.

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0: The Rolling Stones, and it's in the stars on 94.3 The GOAT. Ryan Mitchell on your morning show, filling in for Gareth Reed. It's powered by Scientech Industries. Now, this morning I asked you, do you still support a local business here in town that used AI generation for their flyers or designs or maybe even their logos, branding? I can tell you this, the response over on the Facebook page, overwhelmingly, I'll take my business elsewhere, Ryan. They'd rather not. And you know what? I can't blame them. I've seen those AI posters and flyers all over Facebook Marketplace for people advertising their events and stuff. They look so ugly, man. They are gross almost. And that's why I also have to shout out Sarah for pointing out one of the best examples as to why you shouldn't be using AI and put in the work yourself, no matter what your art is. Because that Spooderman poster at the Famous Players, that got me to buy a ticket because I wanted to see the poster. That probably got hundreds of people to go to the movie theater to see the poster and see Spider-Man. See, effort put in is valued. And people see that. And they appreciate when you put the effort in, whether it's a small little graphic or just everything. It shows that you care. So if you care about your business, you want to have that good stuff then. Not that AI stuff.
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1: Well, the tragic event that happened over on Thursday with that whole plane crash took the life of Alex Garneau, a major player here in the hockey community here in Prince George. 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Outside, beautiful day. We are just really getting started here. I mean, 25 degrees. You got to be looking forward to that. Right now, we are sitting at 15 degrees with the Red Hot Chili Peppers.

It's an infinite source for Deftones, one of my favorite bands of all time, as well as a band I'm really happy I got to see live on 94.3 The Goat. It's Ryan Mitchell on your afternoon. I think my next trip is actually going to be to see another band live that I've been dying to see for years. Foo Fighters, man. Cannot wait for that show.

0: It's 94.3 The Go with the Black Keys, and you gotta lose. I'm Ryan Mitchell on your morning show, filling in for Gareth Reed. And last week, it was 8 weeks of summer's week seven, and we got ourselves a winner here, so let's give him a call.
1: Hello?
0: Hi, is this Stuart?
1: Speaking.
0: Hey, Stuart, it's Ryan Mitchell from 94.3 The Go calling this morning, and sorry to wake you up, man, but hey, I'm calling with some real good news because a while ago, you entered yourself in for our 8 weeks of summer contest, and buddy, you just won week seven.
1: Alrighty, sounds good.
0: Yeah, congratulations, Stuart. You are the winner of 8 weeks of summer's week seven prize, which is a Tourism PG Shop PG package, which includes a whole swagload of gift cards, as well as a prize pack from PWB, as well as a sweet gas card from Four Rivers Co-op.
1: I'm Stuart Atkinson, and I just won the seventh week of summer trip to Prince George. 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

It's Matt Mays and El Torpedo, Cocaine Cowgirl on 94.3 The Goat. I'm Ryan on your morning show. I know you're probably still wondering, man, is Gareth going to be back soon? Well, don't worry. He's not going to be gone for long. He's only going to be gone for today and tomorrow. Be back on Wednesday. Had some family that came in all the way from across the pond for his birthday. Of course, he's going to take a couple days off for that.

0: It's the Foo Fighters and your favorite toy, 94.3 The Goat. It's Ryan Mitchell, and there's definitely going to be a good contingency of people from PG going down to Vancouver on the 20th of September to go see the Foo Fighters on their Take Cover tour. Oh, it's going to be a lot of fun, man. I wish I could join you. I'm going to see them a little bit earlier that week on the 15th in Regina. This show has been years in the making for me and my friends. We actually had tickets for when the Foo Fighters were supposed to be there in September of 2022. Unfortunately, Taylor Hawkins passed away, so that canceled that show, obviously. And the next Foo Fighters tour was Josh Freese. They didn't come to, they did not do a makeup show. So we've had to wait a long, 4 years for this show. But I'm so glad I finally get to say that I have seen the Foo Fighters. Finally. After all this time, one of my favorite bands of all time. I haven't seen them yet. Making up for lost time. Plus, I get to see the Queens of the Stone Age as well. Ah, life's gravy, I swear.
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0: Nickelback with Bones for the Crows on your morning show. I'm Ryan Mitchell, and it's about time that we hit that Ryan Petrol Report. Checking over on Gas Buddy, trying to find you the top three places in PG for you to save a few bucks at the pump. And listen, there's some good options out there. So number one, top of the order is Costco. $156, unbeatable price right there. Number two is the Super Save on Continental, the Canco on Boundary, and the Husky on Pacific. They're all sitting at $162. And your number three spot is the Super Save on Vic Street, sitting at $175. Those are your top three prices in the city, but if you see any changes out there, you let me know. 250-563-9944.
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8: 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But don't worry. We're not going anywhere. Or we're actually not allowed to leave the country. Yeah, long story.

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1: I know the hockey community here in Prince George is really taking this one tough. 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There's also been two GoFundMes set up by the family in support of them as they go through this difficult time. Outside, we're looking at a nice day outside, high of around 25 degrees. We're sitting at 16 right now as we enter the afternoon, as we are getting close to there. Right now, it's Nirvana and Heart-Shaped Box on the GOAT.

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1: 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It's Ryan Mitchell. Hoping you're having yourself a great morning so far. I had a great weekend. I'll tell you about the wedding ceremony I was at after Georgia Satellites.

0: 94.3 The Go with Colin James, and he just came back to say goodbye. I'm Ryan, hoping you have yourself a fantastic day after a great weekend. I gotta say, I had a lot of fun when I went down to Revelstoke to see some family and attend my cousin Dina's wedding. Big shout out to her and her newly minted husband, Gus. Big shout out to them. I guess that makes him my, like, cousin-in-law? Is that how that works? I don't know. Either way, it was a fun engagement ceremony that was almost ruined because Mother Nature objected to the wedding, I guess. Let's try to drop some rain on it. You know, the whole time that's going on, I'm just thinking to myself, Alanis spoke of this. But thankfully, it stopped. That rain did not ruin the ceremony. As soon as Dina was walking down the aisle, it, like, just cleared up. So, we got to have that go off without a hitch. We got to do a little bit of dancing and dinner before the downpour actually hit. And just really illustrates that you can pick your partner. You can pick the venue. You can pick the day. But when it comes to an outdoor wedding, you cannot pick the weather.
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0: Jam with Wreckage. 94.3 The GOAT, Ryan Mitchell, on your almost afternoon. We're getting there. In fact, since we're getting there, I'm going to go grab Colton Hoppy. We're going to find out what he's got coming up on the show for you, because I know he's got a lot of cool stuff lined up, including checking out the CN Center for the Locker Room sale. PG Cougars, get some serious discounts on some Cougar swag. I might have to stop by and get some myself.
1: Well, I don't hate my parents. I don't get drunk just to spite them.

0: 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It's Ryan Mitchell on your morning show. We're getting close to the end of this bad boy right here, which means that Colton Hoppy is hopping on over to the dark side. How's it going, man? What you got coming up on the show, brother?
1: First and foremost, it feels like we are in the upside down because Gareth, he's away. You're here. I'm here. Who's over there? Doesn't matter. We're having fun over here.
0: Exactly.
1: But we're going to be talking about what was normal 30 years ago. But if you did it today, someone would look at you like you were out to lunch.
0: Geez, probably pulling out the Walkman is one. You know, everybody's all so used to having everything on their phones. All of a sudden, you bust out the Walkman? Oh, dude, that would actually go kind of crazy. I'd respect it.
1: This more so came from a conversation I had Saturday at Will Peter's place for his backyard shindig. And the conversation of this came up because somebody said I miss smoking sections in restaurants.
0: As someone that hates the smell of smoke, those can stay gone.
1: I'm with you on that, but it's just the 30 years prior thing. Like, what else can we think of?
0: No, there's definitely some people missing smoking on planes.
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It's Ryan Mitchell, and we are done for the day, my friends. Oh, that was a fun one filling in for Gareth, and I got to do it all again tomorrow. So, look out for that. He'll be back on Wednesday, but Colton Hoppy, he's got a hell of a show for you coming up in just a few minutes. So, in the meantime, keep it real, stay gritty, and fix your hearts or die. I'm going to leave you with some tonic. If you

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10: 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Oh, wait. That's what they look like?

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3: Papercut was later released on Nirvana's first album.
1: Here's what happened on this day in the world of rock.
4: I'm Gareth Reed with today's rock history for August 24th. Lead singer of Queen, Freddie Mercury, referred to the song Bohemian Rhapsody as a mock opera. It's definitely a parody of the elements of opera with bombastic choruses, sarcastic recitative, and distorted Italian operatic phrases. Although critical reaction was initially mixed, retrospective reviews have acclaimed Bohemian Rhapsody as one of the greatest songs of all time, and it's often regarded as the band's signature song. During the lead up to the recording, Brian May, Freddie Mercury, and Roger Taylor reportedly sang their vocal parts continually for 10 to 12 hours a day. May recalled how Mercury's vocal overdubs were so exquisitely precise that he would create a natural phasing effect. The entire piece took 3 weeks to record, and in some sections featuring over 180 overdubs. Since the studio of the time only offered 24-track analog tape, it was necessary for the three to overdub themselves many times and bounce these down to successive submixes. In the end, eighth-generation tapes were used. The various sections of tape containing the submixes had to be spliced, and Brian May recalled placing a tape in front of the light and being able to see through it, as the tape had been used so many times. It was back in 1975 that Queen entered Rockfield Studios in Wales to start recording their epic masterpiece, Bohemian Rhapsody, on this date in rock history, August 24th.

0: There's a tragically hip. It's New Orleans is sinking. 94.3 The GOAT. I'm Colton Hoppe. We are inside the CN Center because it is their locker room sale slash blowout sale on all sorts of cool stuff. And I know hockey season's right around the corner. That stuff's expensive. You're getting your kid outfitted for another season coming up. Why not come on down to the CN Center? Because they got a little bit of everything. They got sticks, they got helmets, they got pads, the Under Armour that we all had to have playing sports growing up as kids. They got that here. Plus, if you are really wanting to get your Cougars jersey early next season, guess what? They've got Cougars stuff up for grabs. And some of the jerseys I haven't seen since the end of last season. They've got a couple of the gems from their special nights, not to mention, I think I saw a few retro jerseys hanging around the team store. Perfect if you were looking for that hard-to-get Cougars jersey right before the season starts up. Team sale, it goes on till 2 this afternoon. Just come in the front doors. You'll see where it's all set up.
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There's a pretty reckless. It's when I wake up. 94.3 The GOAT. I'm Colton Hoppe. We are inside the CN Center on a gorgeous Monday afternoon because the team's having their locker room sale slash team gear sale. I've been kind of looking around outside the team store. They got all sorts of stuff set up. You got the Under Armour for the kids that they're trying to get another season going. You don't want to pay full price because, let's be real, sports goods are expensive. But I want to talk to you. I want to talk to the Cougars mega fan for a second because they have got game used sticks. If you were looking for a certain player, I've seen Riley Height. I have seen Sobry. You name it. They are all there. $75 a pop for a game used stick. Hang that up. Case it. Do whatever you want to do with a collectible. That right there, bargain of a deal. We're going to find a few more things that you need to get your hands on if you're a Cougars mega fan in just a little bit.

0: He's rocked this house once or twice in his time. That's Brian Adams and Diana here on 94.3 The GOAT. I'm Colton Hoppe. We're hanging out at the CN Center because the Cougars, they are having their team locker room sale slash equipment blowout. They've got a little bit of everything here. I'm seeing some new equipment. 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And they got a handful sitting there. They got one in red, a couple in black, one in white. Something for everybody on a gorgeous Monday afternoon. So get yourselves on down here. Maybe even get yourself a brand new jersey in the process, because we're not that far from September 18th.
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0: Here's Our Lady Peace right here on 94.3 The GOAT. What's going on? I'm Colton Oppie. I'm hanging with you until 6 this afternoon, but right now we're hanging out down at the CN Center because the Cougars, they are having their locker room sale slash inventory blowout, making room for the stuff you're going to be seeing in the team store this upcoming season. We have seen the sticks. We have seen the helmets. We have seen gear your kids are going to need for this upcoming hockey season, because let's be real, hockey gear is expensive. This might be the best way you're going to go about doing it, especially if the kids just need some practice jerseys. Maybe you're in the market for a new hoodie. They have got all this stuff sitting here waiting for it to go. There's $40 racks, half price racks, practice jerseys in your black, in your white, in your red. They're all going for $20 a piece. Where are you going to find a practice jersey for $20? 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That's where I tell you. Plus, we do have the team sale going on tomorrow as well. Pardon me. So if you can't make it in today, make a little bit of time tomorrow. This is the perfect way to get your gear before everyone else does.
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1: So with Thursday's plane landing on Foothills, unfortunately, one individual passing away. There have been two GoFundMes now set up for this, and they have raised over $100,000. If you'd like to contribute to this, Brendan Palu has the details on MyPGNow.com. Looking outside, we're into the back half of the workday, and I'm calling it a perfect late summer day. 25, it's the daytime high, and a whole lot of sunshine. We're getting close to that daytime high. We're sitting at 22 degrees around Prince George, and we're kicking your hour off with some Green Day on the GOAT.
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They are the Lazies. It's Too Tough to Die. 94.3 The Goat. What's going on? I'm Colton Hoppy, filling the chair for Ryan Mitchell today and tomorrow. And we are going to be getting ourselves into another busy week. A couple of weeks of summer left. Your kids are getting ready to go back to school. Everything's happening all at once. But let's set us up for what we got coming your way Monday afternoon. We'll be doing that right after the odds. Well, we got poison right now. It's Talk Dirty to Me on The Goat.

0: The odds, and it falls apart here on 94.3 The GOAT. What's going on? I'm Colton Hoppy here with you on the afternoon, and it's all powered by PG City Fun Park. What a gorgeous weekend that we had. A whole lot of sunshine. I mean, it tried to rain for 5 seconds Saturday night, which I'm not complaining about. It stayed perfect all night long, and it is going to be a busy one for us here today. We got the last week of 8 weeks of summer, and this week we want to qualify you to win $1,000 with What's That Summer Movie. Listen up for your cue to call around 10 after 4. We're also starting an awesome contest next week that you're definitely going to want to be in the know about. I'll have details on that. And I got into the conversation over the weekend about things that used to be normal 20, 30 years ago, that if you did them today, man, you would get looked at like you came from outer space. That and a whole lot more coming your way now until 6.
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0: Right now, let's look at the weather. It is brought to you by our friends over at True North Card and Collector Fest, where families, they show up to collect. August 29th and the 30th, so it's this weekend from 10 till 5 at UNBC. The first 10 people walking in the door, they're getting themselves a free booster pack. Looking outside as we're handling Monday together, 25 the daytime high, a whole lot of sunshine coming our way. Breeze, it's going to kick up a little bit later this afternoon, but right now I'm calling it perfect around Prince George. And we got Led Zeppelin taking care of you in the 1 o'clock hour. Dire Maker. I'm a goat.

0: As a black rose, it's waiting and wanting. 94.3 The GOAT. What's going on? I'm Colton Hoppy here on the afternoon drive. That's all powered by PG City Fun Park. September, we are very quickly getting close to flipping the calendar. And there are a trio of shows that are going to be taking over the CN Center in the first couple of weeks. One of them, we want to give you a once-in-a-lifetime opportunity to be a part of it. I'll tell you more about it, but first, it's Tesla with Signs on the GOAT.
1: And the sign says, long-haired freaky people need

0: There's Van Halen. It's You Really Got Me. 94.3 The Goat. What's going on? I'm Colton Oppie here on the mid part of your afternoon drive, powered by PG City Fun Park. And you might have remembered when we were doing this a while ago, we were giving tickets away to Van Halen, the ultimate Van Halen experience. Starting next week with Gareth Reed, you are going to have a chance to get your name in the draw to do something that I've always been curious about. I'm sure you are as well. Making a rock and roll show go off without a hitch, because we're going to have chances for you to win tickets to go see Van Halen starting next week. We're also going to have you into the draw for our Roadie for the Day contest. Yeah, how awesome is that? You're going to show up, you're going to be a roadie for that entire day, from setting up to sitting through sound check, hanging out with the band, and even running around on stage later that evening. Next Monday, August 31st. That is when we kick off our Roadie for a Day contest, and I know you want to be a part of it.
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0: It's Guns N' Roses. It's Civil War, 94.3 The GOAT. I'm Colton Hoppy here with you on the afternoon drive powered by PG City Fun Park. Is it just me or is Guns N' Roses actually sounding better in concert now than they did a couple of years ago? I've seen footage from their shows in Edmonton, their shows in Vancouver. Mind you, Axl is not hitting the high notes of what he was doing from the Appetite of Destruction era through the Use Your Illusions 1 and 2. But he sounds good. He's actually not running out of breath on stage. He's running around. He's doing everything you would expect a front man of one of the biggest bands in the world to be doing. I just can't believe that Guns N' Roses is still powering along. I mean, yes, Slash, he has a motor that'll never stop. You always question the voice and how someone can sing these songs. Because now there are methods where singers learn how to conserve their voice, actually learn how to sing. Yeah, these songs back in the 80s, they were written to destroy somebody's vocal cords.
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1: So if you've been wondering when the restaurant at the airport was going to be opening up, good news. 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And what a gorgeous Monday. What a perfect way to be kicking off the second last week of August. 25, the daytime high, all sunshine all the way through the evening, and just a light breeze. I'm calling this a win no matter how you slice it. We're at 23 right now. We're kicking off 2 o'clock with the Chaco's Killer Classic. It's Fleetwood Mac on the GOAT.
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We had that one opening up the album Rumors from 77. It's still one of my favorite tracks off that album. It's Fleetwood Mac, 94.3 The Goat. I'm Colton Hoppy, and that's your Chaco's Killer Classic for 2 o'clock. And remember, happy hour just kicking off over at Chaco's now until 5, corner of 15th and Central. You know where they're at. Wings, nachos.

Those sangria, margaritas, and a whole lot more. You are finding that all over at Chaco's. I'm not going to lie to you. A little bit of Mexican food on a Monday, that just sounds like it'll hit the spot. We got a gorgeous Monday on our hands. I'm loving the fact that the sun is out. We got a nice little breeze. More importantly, you have got the sounds of Alice in Chains taking you 3 or 2 o'clock. It's Rooster on the Goat.

That is the latest out of 3 days grace. It's Don't Want to Go Home Tonight. I'm Colton Hoppy. It's 2:13, your Monday afternoon on the Afternoon Drive, powered by PG City Fun Park. And I got into a pretty interesting conversation over the weekend about things that we might have grown up with or just things that were around 20, 30 years ago. Some are normal, some you would have had to experience firsthand. We'll get more into this in just a couple of minutes because I want to see where you go with this. I have a few ideas once I thought about it. We'll see if our ideas line up. Right now it's Moist, it's Push on the Goat.

There's Moist here on 94.3 The GOAT. It's Push. I'm Colton Hoppy with you on the afternoon drive, powered by PG City Fun Park. I got into a conversation over the weekend, and I didn't know we would go this direction with it the more I got into it. It was about things from your past. Some of them

0: And then you think back on it, you're like, wow, we could not have gotten away with that 20 years ago if we were doing that today. So that's what I want to get into this afternoon. What was normal 20, 30 years ago that you could do? No one would bat an eye. But if you did it today, you would be getting looked at like you just came from space. Number one thing I think about is, if you were walking around with your face in your phone 20, 30 years ago, everyone would have thought you were nuts. Now, it's just commonplace. What about yourself? What is something from 20, 30 years ago that was normal when we were doing it then that might get you some weird looks today?
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0: Right now it's 2:21. 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It's happening this weekend from 10 until 5 at UNBC. First 10 people through the door, they get themselves a free booster pack. 25, it's our daytime high. We're going to be seeing a ton of sunshine, light breeze. If you see anything on the roads I should be knowing about, pass it along. 563-9944. Latest from Evanescence on the Goat.

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Hey, Chevelle, it's Send the Pain Below, 94.3 The Goat. I'm Colton Hoppy. We're spending the afternoon talking about what was normal 20, 25, 30 years ago. But if you did it today, you'd be looked at like you might have committed a little bit of a social faux pas. I've got this up on our Facebook page, The Goat. I never had a pager. This was before me, but having a pager, that's how you got a hold of people when you were indeed out and around the house, meaning you had to find a payphone. Yes, we're going to address that one as well. Payphones, when you had to pay 25 cents to make a phone call. We don't need those anymore. Everyone's got a cell phone. We're going to keep this thing rolling. What was normal 20, 30 years ago that you would get just looked at sideways if you try to do it today? 563-9944. We got Mammoth. It's the end on The Goat.

0: There's Wolfgang Van Halen. He's Eddie Van Halen's kid. It's the end from Mammoth 94.3 The Goat. I'm Colton Hoppy. We're talking all about what would you get a weird look for if you tried to do it today, but 20, 30 years ago, it was normal. You could get away with it. Been having this conversation over on our Facebook if you want to chime in there as well. 563-9944 is how you're getting a hold of me here inside of Goat HQ. Chad basically brought this one to the forefront. I haven't thought about this because I was growing up where your landline with the 20-foot cable was slowly getting phased out, handheld, like, and just basically your hands-free phones, they were coming in. Talking on a landline phone, that 20-foot cord tripping you around the feet so you can move around while on the phone. Yes, you also would get double points if you took that phone to your room, laid on your bed on your stomach, and were kicking your feet in the air like they did in every 80s sitcom. Could you imagine looking through someone's random window now and seeing them with a corded phone?
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Jane's Addiction. We've been caught stealing. 94.3 The Goat. I'm Colton Hoppy. We're talking about what was normal 20, 30 years ago. If you try doing it today, you would get looked like you had an extra nose growing out of your forehead. I got this over on our text line, 563-9944. Remember when you used to go to restaurants and you would get asked for smoking or non-smoking? Of course, most of us said non-smoking, unless you're with your folks. Yeah, that is one for sure, but there's one above everything else that you couldn't get away with now like you could 30 years ago. We'll talk about it right after the beaches on The Goat. Done.

0: There's the Beaches. It's Blaine Brett, 94.3 The Goat. I'm Colton Loppy. I'm with you on the afternoon drive, powered by PG City Fun Heart Park. We're talking all about what was normal 20, 30 years ago. If you try doing it today, you might get a couple of weird looks. I'm an early 90s kid. I was born in 93, so I grew up through the 2000s into the 2010s. I remember this clear as day. I hung out with people that were a few years older than me, and they were all doing this for the voicemail. Remember when you would listen to the radio all day long, waiting to hear that one song that was the new thing on the block? You loved it, but you didn't want to go and buy the CD because that was the only good song on the album. You just sit there all day, wait until you heard that song to get that perfect clip for your voicemail. Then again, I think that idea should come back because there was something nostalgic about talking over a song, telling them to wait for the beep.
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1: So latest news out of BC Transit, especially for you taking the bus wherever you might be heading. 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Looking outside, we're handling Monday together. 25, it's still the daytime high. Sunshine, a few clouds, a light breeze. I call this a perfect day. We are real close to the daytime high. 24, sunshine. We have got Fall Out Boy kicking off the 3 o'clock hour. It's Dance Dance on the GOAT.
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I'm Colton Hoppy, it's 307. 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I'm a massive gamer. I love my video games. I know you do as well. I've been waiting for Grand Theft Auto 6 for over a decade. That might not be the case. We might be getting that sucker a lot earlier than we were thinking because somebody is doing vigilante justice. We'll talk about it right after the Mad Good Band. Right now, it's Stabilo on the GOAT.

0: There's the Matt Good Band. Load Me Up, 94.3 The Goat. I'm Colton Hoppy, 3:15 Monday afternoon here on the Afternoon Drive, powered by PG City Fun Park. So Grand Theft Auto 6, that is going to be the biggest thing in gaming when it comes out on the 19th of November. They've already raised a little bit of funk of saying, hey, guess what? You can't have a physical copy of a disc. We're going to give you a download code so you can just own the license. You don't own the game. I'm not crazy about that. There is somebody out there trying to shake the tree of Rockstar Studios, and I actually kind of like it. Somebody by the name of CyberLeak, they have been leaking gameplay footage ahead of this thing showcase on Wednesday. I find it hilarious that one individual, a group, I don't know if it's both, they are making a multi-million dollar studio sweat, panic, maybe even double think their choice of, maybe we should have given somebody a physical disc.
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0: 3:18 Monday afternoon. I'm Colton Hoppy. Time and weather is for True North Card and Collector Fest, where families come to collect. It's happening this weekend from 10 till 5 at UNBC. First 10 people through the doors, they get a free booster pack. 25 is what we're at for the daytime high right now, and that's where we're going to be sitting for the rest of the afternoon. Sunshine, a few clouds, nice little breeze. Today is the day you mow the lawn after work if you put it off this weekend. AC/DC, they are still doing their big world tour. They were just in Vancouver, what, last weekend? 2 weekends ago, pardon me. She shook me all night long. I'm the Goat.

Monster Truck, they're out of the hammer. It's the Lion, 94.3 the GOAT. I'm Colton Hoppy. It's 3:26 the afternoon drive, powered by PG City Fun Park. We're talking a lot about what was normal 30 years ago, but you would be getting some really weird looks if you had it today. One I think of almost immediately, just walking in your best friend's front door and saying, "Hey, we're here, we're hanging out." That was fine in the 90s because no one had a cell phone. You had to try and get them at the house. Now, if you show up without sending one or two texts and a phone call, you get looked at a little funny unless you guys have that working relationship. 563-9944, what was something that was normal 30 years ago, but you get some weird looks for it here in 2026 if you did it? Nine Inch Nails on the GOAT. The way it makes me feel.

0: There's Big Rack, 94.3 The Goat. It's the Oaf. I'm Colton Hoppy. It's 3:34 Monday afternoon, your afternoon drive. It's powered by the PG City Fun Park. We're talking all about what was normal 30 years ago you could do. No one bats an eye. You try and do it in 2026, you are getting looked at like you have four sets of ears and two noses hanging off your forehead. I got Don on the line here. Don, what was something that you could do 30 years ago? Fine. Now, not so much.
1: Drive through Central Fort George Park.
0: Yeah, that'd be getting the weird look now. You could probably do it 20, 30 years ago, but now everyone would be looking at you like, man, what are you doing?
1: They'd get thrown in jail.
0: Yeah, we don't want that. Let's not try and break any laws on a Monday afternoon here, Don, right?
1: Well, that's what I mean, but you'd definitely take it and get looks, sideways looks at you.
0: Then you'd be public enemy number one on social media. It's a whole thing.
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There's Turnstiles. Look out for me, 94.3 The Goat. I'm Colton Hoppy. We're talking about what was normal 30 years ago, but you know you couldn't get away with it in 2026. I got a list of a few of these things that are coming up. You have been nailing this everywhere. Call, text, our Facebook page. But there is one thing that I'll almost dispute that you'll get a weird look for using it now instead of 30 years ago. We'll dig into that right after some Ozzy. It's Crazy Train on The Goat.

0: It still feels really, really wrong saying we lost Ozzy a year ago back in July. It's Crazy Train, 94.3 The GOAT. I'm Colton Hopp. We were talking about things you would get away with doing, using 30 years ago. No one bats an eye. You do it today, they might look at you a little bit funny. And this is over on our Facebook page, The GOAT. I'm not sure if I agree with this one because these still have a use in everyday applications. People are saying you'll get a weird look for using a cookbook. I'm going to say that's complete opposite. How else are you supposed to learn to cook like your grandmother?
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1: Good afternoon. I'm Brendan Paldew. Prince George City Council has submitted a letter

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0: All right, Jeremy. So we're into the last week of 8 weeks of summer here already. Have you heard what the prize is by chance?
1: I've been paying a little bit of attention today, yeah.
0: We want to put a grand in your hand. How does that sound to you?
1: That sounds amazing.
0: I mean, everybody could use $1,000. I'm not the only one saying that, right?
1: That's correct, yeah.
0: And all this week, we're going to be playing a game called What's That Summer Movie? I got a clip. You got to tell me what movie it's from. Are you ready for your clip?
1: Yes, sir. Let's try it.
2: Well, I'm notifying you.
3: I'm afraid I'm going to need a little more than that, sir.
2: Okie dokie. How's this?
4: Clark, have you lost your mind? Where did you get that?
0: Sporting Goods store. All right, Jeremy, what movie is that one from?
1: Oh, Vacation.
0: It is National Lampoon's Vacation when they're trying to get into Wally World.
1: That's the one.
0: I hadn't seen that clip in a while, and I saw it on the sheet. I'm like, oh, this is going to be fun.
1: Yeah, I heard I heard his voice in there, so that was an instant giveaway.
0: So you are in for a grand in your hand here, Jeremy, with the last week of 8 weeks of summer. And if you had your choice, outside of bills, outside of groceries, what would you be spending $1,000 on?
1: Oh, camping. We'd go camping for a good week.
0: Weeks of summer. I just need one more thing from you.
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0: As the Black Keys, they're paying tribute to George Thorogood on that one. You gotta lose. 94-3, the GOAT. I'm Colton Hoppy. Shout out Jeremy's Way qualifying with me for 8 weeks of summer. They're that much closer to getting a grand in their hand, potentially, when next Monday rolls around. Ryan's gonna have another chance for you tomorrow at this. I cannot thank our lead sponsor, Prince George Toyota, enough for making 8 weeks of summer possible. Alongside the Lounge Ruckus, decked out in a local rent solution. All this week we're playing What's That Summer Movie? Ryan's got your back again tomorrow morning for it.
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0: Right now it's 4:22. It's Monday afternoon. I'm Colton Hoppy. We're going down to a low of 8 overnight, a couple of clouds throughout the night. But you know what? I'm calling right now a win. It's 25 degrees, nothing but sunshine, and a light little breeze kicking you around for Judas Priest powering you through the 4 o'clock hour. We're breaking the law on The GOAT.

Pearl Jam here on the GOAT. It's Daughter. I'm Colton Hoppy, 429, Monday afternoon. It's all part of your afternoon drive, powered by PG City Fun Park. A little bit of sad news out of the music world that came our way on Friday, and we've all grown up listening to these guys. Maybe you've grown sick of one or two of their songs, come right back around to loving it again. We're going to talk about it two songs from now. First, Nickelback, it's their latest, it's Bones for the Crows on the GOAT.

0: Def Leppard. It's Fooling here on 94.3 The GOAT. I'm Colton Hoppy. A little bit of sad news out of the music world over the weekend. Vivian Campbell plays guitar in Def Leppard. They've been battling Hodgkin's lymphoma since 2013, and we got the unfortunate news that Viv has said the cancer has come back, and we've been doing stem cells to keep it in remission. It indeed is back. We are waiting for any more news on this. All we know is they're continuing treatments to manage it. They're going to do another transplant within a few years, see if they have another donor to try and see if it will help cure. All I know is Def Leppard, they still put on a premier stadium show. We're not ready to lose another legend here. Not just yet.
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I'm Colton Hoppe with you on the afternoon drive. It's 4:49. Tragically Hip, we celebrated their 10-year anniversary over in Kingston back on Thursday. And if you're a Hip mega fan, there's a new piece of Hip memorabilia coming out that we're going to talk about right after 50 Mission Cap on The GOAT.

0: 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I'm Colton Hoppies, 4:53. It's Monday afternoon. Your afternoon drive is powered by PG City Fun Park. So with the Tragically Hip, the 10-year anniversary, that was on Thursday of their final show in Kingston. We then got to watch the final performance over the weekend. Yes, I still cry at it. I'm more than okay to say that. Maybe you didn't get to see one of the shows live. Maybe you just watched that final showing on CBC 10 years ago. Why not own a piece of Tragically Hip mega history? I'm, of course, talking about them putting out a live album from the 22nd of August to August, sorry, 22nd of July all the way to August 20th. This is going to have everything that you would have heard on that tour, coast to coast. Every single night, Gord was on stage saying farewell for the final time. The record's a little pricey. Three records, $112, but you know what? To own a piece of Canadian history just like that, shut up and take my money.
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1: I'm Darren Bain. BC Forest Minister Ravi Parmar says the province is considering bringing back the Bridging to Retirement program for eligible workers set to lose their jobs due to the Northwood pulp mill closure. The facility is expected to close in November, impacting 300 employees. The program was utilized a few years ago during the PG Pulp and Paper closure.